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I'm loving that. Yo, oh shit. Don't give a fuck, we're having fun. 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

throughout history, there have been many songs written about the Eternal Triangle. This next one tells the story of a Mr. Grayson, a beautiful woman, and a condemned man named Tom Dooley. When the sun rises tomorrow,

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